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0: Mr. Lynn, you met Pete Boy going to service priority 1, 1129, 129th Avenue at the casino. Your patient will be in the smoking room using the old valet for a 50-year-old male who's unresponsive. 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

0: Allegan Central for Plainly EMS, calling service 31, 868 Marsh Road, 868 Marsh Road in Gunplain Township, 71-year-old female, having numbness in her face, advising patient is clear, 21 confirmed.
1: Nine six one clear, 21 24.

上升的这种。Stroke test provided no evidence of a stroke. I'm just having that, I'm looking at the face.

Attention Life EMS, going service priority 2, 1200 Ely Street, 1200 Ely Street at Ely Manor for an unknown problem in Allegan Township for a 60-year-old male, stating that they needed EMS with no reason. Advising Crown, the page controls clear at 2135.

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0: County Central ATMS going service with a request of law enforcement 267 54th Street to 67 54th Street in Lee Township with a request of 103rd. Priority 3 is a request of law enforcement for a 22-year-old male advising your clear, such as clear at 2211.
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1: 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Do you have a chief complaint for us?
0: Official lead first responders going to service at the request of law enforcement.
1: Allegan
0: 267 54th Street, 267 54th Street, and Lee Township with a cross 103rd. Priority 3 for a 22-year-old male for a monthly bail. Last year clear, census clear, 2211.
2: A mental evaluation.
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0: Attention Wayland first responders, Wayland EMS, going service priority 1 at 2772 Bobby Wadami Trail, 2772 Bobby Wadami Trail, Wayland Township for a 46-year-old male having a seizure. That is in credit on the page. Central's clear, 2216.
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Attention live feed EMS, Plainwell EMS, Wayland EMS, information tones only, Robinson, Kalamazoo is now off of diversion, Central clear at 2236.

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1: Hi,
0: 5 PM, please transfer any controls and route to my.
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0: Ah, ok, no, yo te...
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Hudson Whalen Fire, go in service for law enforcement at 1082 129th Avenue, 1082 129th Avenue for a car fire. There is a bunch of smoke coming from the vehicle. License plate on the page, Central Clear, 2259.

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1: Clear on page 29. 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
0: We'll just continue on priority 3 for now. 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

Dispatching live EMS, go in service per law enforcement priority 3220 Pine Street, 220 Pine Street, for a mental evaluation on a juvenile male. Let's clear the patient, clear 2306.

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2: 955 is clear, Metro. 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
3: 2322. Metro, 24 times clear on 901's traffic.
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0: 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Can you have one of the tribal officers come down?
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0: Go ahead.
1: When you made contact with the caller earlier, were they advised not to utilize 911 unless it was an emergency?
0: I was at that point, from my understanding, calling on not emergency.
1: 10-9, you were broken.
0: From my understanding, he was calling on non-emergency at that point. He had had some earlier stuff with Ottawa County.
1: 10-4, thanks.
0: He was told on what to do next, though, and told me he could not do anything.

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Adam Central Fire Truck First Responders Line PMS Code of Service across the law enforcement. 521 Butler Street, 521 Butler Street in the city, across of Mary. 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

0: 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For law enforcement, you guys are clear to disregard.
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2: 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Controls en route.
0: Saugatuck for law enforcement, you guys are good to disregard.
2: We're on the disregard.
0: Okay.

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0: 5241. I'll be at a service. Have a good rest of your night.
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0: 5145 is out of service. Have a good night.
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0: 5-0-5239. 5039. I'll be out of service. Have a great morning.
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Attention Saugatuck, first responders and life EMS, go in service prior to 2 and stage for a suicidal subject, 25-year-old female. Law enforcement is en route. Stage at 6039 126th Avenue, Saugatuck Township. Lights will clear on the page. Central's clear at 208.

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0: Attention Hopkins first responders, Wayland EMS area coverage A. It's an Adam going service priority 1, 2023 133rd Avenue, 2023 133rd Avenue in Hopkins Township for a 67-year-old male. Obvious death, suspected obvious death. Please clear the patient, clear at 0306.
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0: 951 clear on the page. Be advised that the wife is now wanting to start CPR.
1: Copy.
2: Central Hopkins is clear. We'll be in route shortly.
0: 306. Be advised that the wife is trying to start CPR now.
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1: Seabear in progress, we go.
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1: Bond.
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1: Out of Hopkins, fire going to service for additional personnel for CPR in progress at 2023 133rd, Central Clear 313. 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

0: 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Enough personnel is now on scene. 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

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Echo Level Medical at 4763 64th Street, Lake Town Township, for a 61-year-old male, unresponsive, between the bed and the wall. Spies and clear on the page, central clear at 337.

0: Central Nebraska. Go ahead, Central. CTR is in progress. The also west said go around to the back slider. The front door is locked.
1: Copy that. Back slider's open.

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0: Paul Hopkins, units, we clear 133rd.
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0: Good morning, I'll be in service of 1600, vehicle 5496. 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
1: You have a good day. 05407. 5407. 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
0: 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It's at 1600 hours. Be long if you want to have a good day.
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0: 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Have a good day.
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0: Good morning, I'll be in service to 1500 Wayland Post area. I'll be logged in.
1: 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Have a good trip.
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0: 5492.
1: Good morning. You can show me until 5. I'll be in vehicle 5492, work in the Marshall Post area. No text today. Break for prep.
0: Clear. Thank you. Have a good shift.
1: Thank you. You as well.
2: 5051 44. 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
0: Thank you. 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

0: Chico, we're going to have to get these barrels set back up. Cap, where do you think you could be to help us with traffic?
1: Does they knock down at the beginning of the taper, from what I can see?
0: This is a shift that it looks like this got blown apart, so we got to get it put back up.
1: Maybe call Harry.
0: I already did. Just stay there. Just maybe be more in the lane, Cap, and you got it on bar.
1: Yeah, it's on bar. I can probably get on the shoulder on the inside.
0: Let us get a few started right there. You just stay right there to kind of warn them.
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0: Good morning, NL 1500. 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

0: 50204, Texas. Good morning, working the desk until 1600, logged in up there.
1: Clear, thank you, have a good trip.
0: Check in. 52446. Good morning. You can show me in service. I'll be in out to court, Wayland Post area. I'm having some computer issues, so I'm not logged in to do one yet.
1: Clear, have a good trip.

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0: Good morning. I'm in service until 1500, sitting to get the Marshall Post. Have a good shift.
1: Great, thank you. 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

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Service for a wire down 1187 Lincoln Road, 1187 Lincoln Road. It'll be in the Knucklebusters Garage in Trowbridge Township. No arcing as far as time. The wire is down and can be touched in the driveway. Advise nuclear page, such as Spirit 811.

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1: So 2401 is clear.
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0: This would be communications line. Instructed the resident to call consumers themselves, and they will leave something across their driveway to block it. It's only affecting their property, and all Goebbels units will be cleared.
1: Okay, 25.

0: Attention Life EMS, going to Priority 2, 536 Trowbridge Street, 536 Trowbridge Street, 94-year-old patient, unknown gender, medical pendant press, no contact made, advise when you're clear, Central Square 829.
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0: 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You can show us, did you happen to get a unit number? It appears there might be two units at this building.
1: Negative. We do have lockbox information if needed.
0: I see a lockbox. I will look right now to my traffic pass.

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5-0 from 5396. Just advising, I'll have a rider with me. 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
0: We're going to be doing a transfer from UFM 1 to Wingsdale, Militia 1, back and over.
1: He's advised we're doing a transfer from U of M to, where was the second location?
0: Wingsdale, Militia 1.
1: At 9 o'clock.

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Central's clear, 943.

0: Hey, when you go dump in the pit at Top Creek, I think I might have lost my sunglasses out there when I was cleaning off the back of my truck. If you see them, can you grab them, please?
1: Yeah, I'll look for it.
0: Thank you.
2: 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You have a priority 2 transfer from Allegan General to Beacon Kalamazoo, room 408. Again, that's a priority 2 transfer from Allegan General Hospital to Beacon Kalamazoo, room 408. Allegan Central's clear, 951.
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0: 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An unknown aged male who fell on his back porch, not injured, but does need help up. Respond when you're clear, Central clear, 1034.
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0: Attention Fox Lot first responders and Life EMS, go in service priority 1, 243 Wiley Road, 243 Wiley Road, Douglas Cove, for a 74-year-old female that is unconscious and abnormal breathing. Caller did state that the patient is bariatric. Advisory clear, Central Square 1049. Attention Fog Flat first responders and Life EMS, go in service priority 1, 243 Wiley Road, 243 Wiley Road, Douglas Cove, for a 74-year-old female that is unconscious and abnormal breathing. Caller did state that the patient is bariatric. Advisory clear, Central Square 1049.
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0: All right, we finished our three. How are you guys doing?
1: Good. Last building, three more apartments to go.
0: Perfect. Meet you up front.
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0: just wanted to give you a heads up that call that you got enacted on for Kalamazoo Street. 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
1: Copy that. 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

0: 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Room 122, bed B, for an 86-year-old female having abdominal pain above the belly button. 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

0: 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Priority 1 for an 81-year-old male who's been coughing for days and gurgling in his sleep. Also having chest pain and is clammy and having cold sweats. 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

0: Gunlink Police, Arrowman 1.
1: Arrowman, go ahead.
0: Yeah, we're about 4 minutes out, requesting a landing zone briefing.

0: fell. We're going to have some light poles with no wires. We have wires about 30 yards east of the parking lot. Well, there's paved. We have some semi-trucks at the south end of your landing zone. And the wind 12 miles an hour to 25 gusts northwest.
1: Roger. 5-0-5-4-7.
2: Okay, I'm calling 5-0. You were stepped on.

0: Finley Police, Arrowhead, correction, yeah, Arrowhead 1. Are we landing to the north of the semi-trailers?
1: For a minute. Gunlight, Arrowhead 1, were you clear on that? Affirmative, north of the semi-trailers.
0: Roger, there's no cones marking, is that correct?
1: That is correct.
0: Okay, roger that. We'll be landing up from the north into the south.
1: Temple.

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0: 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Have a good shift.
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0: 6 Alpha Mike, departing the casino, back to Grand Rapids Airport, 3 souls, 1200 on fuel.
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0: Aliens under 2 Life EMS, Life EMS, respond Priority 3 to 678 Ely Street, 678 Ely Street. It's going to be Pine Grove Terrace Apartment, Apartment B10, Boy 10 in Allegan City. Respond Priority 3 for a 42-year-old male who ran over his ankle with his motorized wheelchair last night. Advise and clear, such a clear 1437.
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0: Allegan Central to Martin First Responders and Waylon First Responders for a line call. Waylon EMS, C. Charles, Going Service Priority 1 for a adult unconscious. They are currently on the northbound on-ramp at the 5-9. Again, northbound 131. They are on the on-ramp at the 5-9. We did have caller pull over in a white JL roofing truck. Respond when you're clear. Central clear at 1455.
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0: Go ahead.
1: Clearing the call. We'll be in route shortly.
0: Clearing route shortly. 1456.

0: 1902, way on base. Go ahead. Are they going to page that out as a echo call, or are they just going to do first responders?
1: 50-394.
0: 53-94. No, it got toned out as a unresponsive.
2: Hello, service. Have a good night.
0: I know. I was looking at the active. It's somehow echo.
1: Thank you. You're so.
0: Yeah, we noticed that.
1: Five 52:45. 52:45.
0: I'll be out of service. Have a good rest of your day.
1: Thank you. Have a good day.

0: Alien Central to Martin and Waylon, first responders, as well as Waylon 955, be advised, could possibly be a drug overdose, that he is a known user. Central Clear 1458.
1: Thank you. Have a good day.
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3: You can show us clear the 59 northbound off-ramp, or on-ramp. Can you leave Martin on the call with a rider of EMS?
1: Clear, we're leaving Martin on rider with EMS at 1516.
4: Good. Hey, searching through the truck, they just found butane and methadone.
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0: 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Keep us on the board. We have one rider with 955.
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0: 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Priority 1, 128, 38, M89, 12838, M89 Highway in Prairieville Township. Priority 1 for a 3-year-old female who fell out of bed and is only turning over on one side now. She's going to be 25 pounds. Advise when you're clear. Central's clear 1543.
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0: Good afternoon, you can show myself and 5254 in service. I'm going to be going as 5243 covering the Wayland Post area.
1: And Wayland duty officer, go in service for a wire down Lotus Street and Sycamore. Caller stated that there is a power line that is across the road. It is not arcing or sparking. Caller also stated they will be parking in front of the line because it's going to get run over.
2: What's your officer?
1: 29.
0: Central, well, fire's clearing and out. 5052-43, we're going to be going until 02.
1: For the fire clearing and route, 1549.
2: Clear, we'll take a shift.
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2: 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In service until 02, car 5111.
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0: 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Have a good night.
1: Thank you. Have a good night.

0: call is a specialty wheeling fire and wheeling EMS. Calling service for an unknown accident. Respond to 131 at the 64, northbound 131 at the 64. Caller stated there was a truck that lost control, hit the guardrail, possibly flipped over. Advisements on the page, set us clear at 1601.
1: 952,
0: clearing in route 1601.
2: 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Wheeling fire, kill player on the page, 1601.

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1: 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He's confirming no injuries. 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
0: Officer has located the crash. It is going to be north of the 6-5 in Doors area. They will still need traffic assistance. Will you be continuing?
1: Confirm. We'll continue on with Doors.
0: Continuing in 1504, we'll tone door now. Elegant Central 2, door fire. Door fire, respond for our PDA, north on US 131, to north of the 65. North. Elegant Central 2, door fire. Door fire, respond for our PDA, north on US 131, to north of the 65. North on US 131, north of the 65 mile marker. Originally came in near the 64 mile marker. Wayland is en route, requesting that you respond for traffic control. There was a vehicle that crashed, towing a trailer blocking one lane. Advising clear, Central 1605. North of the 65 mile marker. Originally came in near the 64 mile marker. Wayland is en route, requesting that you respond for traffic control. There was a vehicle that crashed, towing a trailer blocking one lane. Advising clear, Central 1605.
2: 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I'll be checking with Wheel and Fire to see if they need our assistance.
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0: 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Have a good night.
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1: 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Go ahead, 1930. Wheel and fire on USC-1. Time travel, wheel and fire commands. 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
0: Law enforcement just asked me to swing around and block the northbound on-ramp with all the construction going on in town. They don't want all the traffic overflow going through there. If you want to work your way up behind the last patrol car and get traffic there, I'll swing around and get the on-ramp.
1: Okay, we're going north on 131 and we'll be there shortly.
0: Yeah.
1: 33 Central on UIC 1. I'm going to break from the scene. I'm going to help shut down the highway.
2: 10-4. Central 1901, are you on UIC 1? 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
3: Central, this is 1906. Go ahead.
0: Go ahead, Central.
2: Law enforcement is relaying to us on primary police channel that they need more units to shut the highway at Wayland. Is that factual? Do you need us to send door your way?
4: Actually, I believe we just need the off-ramp shut down to keep traffic flowing on the highway due to the construction in Wayland and help keep congestion down.
0: Allegan Central, Wayland Fire.
2: Go ahead. Tech 3 to confirm you want them to shut down the highway so that they're all getting off at Wayland, or you just need new traffic to get on?
0: Did you have traffic for Wayland Fire?
4: We just want traffic to stay on the highway due to the construction in downtown Wayland.
2: May have been all traffic has moved to UIC 1. Clear on the request. Wayland Fire, are you off the clear?
0: Copy that. Moving all 131 traffic to UIC 1.
2: Wayland Command.
5: Baker, so don't be shut down. Just stop at the 64 on the off ramp. Get people off.
2: You're clear that they want traffic staying on the highway, correct?
5: I think it'd be easier to ramp people off if staying still and just get people off at this point.
2: Negative. The request is that they want all the traffic to remain on the highway and flow through traffic, not to get off the highway and go through Wayland and disrupt the construction.
5: That works for me too. Whatever they want.
2: That is the request. I'm trying to make sure Wayland Fire is also clear on that request.
0: 10-4, sorry about that. Central, Wayland Fire is clear on that. We'll be shutting down the northbound off-ramp.
2: Clear, shutting down the northbound off-ramp to stop traffic from exiting the highway. 16-3.
1: 33 Central on UXC 1. I am shutting down the on-ramp for northbound at Wayland.
2: Clear to reduce traffic getting on the highway from Wayland, is that correct?
1: Correct.
2: 10-4. Central Tech 3.
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3: Wonder if you guys need any other units out there.
1: That's a negative at this time. The one truck that's out there went back to close the off-ramp, whatever, so we should be good.
2: Central Tech 3.
3: Copy.
4: Yeah, I'm sorry.
1: They watch traffic in town. You might need to do something with the city cop there.
2: Reference your record request. Whalen VP was up first. He's just one driver today. He's wondering if he can do it in three trips or if you need a different company.
3: Sounds good.
4: No, we're not going to do it in three trips. If he's unable to get all of this, we'll start the next one then.
2: Clear. Passing for the next company.

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0: Texas.
1: Again, those are two grass-up first responders. Grass-up first responders, respond priority 1 to 6194 147th Avenue, 6194 147th Avenue in Lake Town Township. It's going to be the Tender Hearts Rest Haven. Respond priority 1 for a 76-year-old male who fell. He hit his head. It is bleeding. He does have difficulty breathing. He currently has pneumonia that is causing that. Advise and clear. Sent to clear at 1628.
0: You let M dot know that part of their cable barrier, that check that part of their guardrail has been taken out.
2: Well, I don't know.
0: 50446, I'm on the server 7 tonight. You know, there's some good structural damage to it.
2: Clear on structural damage.

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For information only, 122nd Ave and Patterson Road. The road is now open to one lane. Again, for information only, 122nd and Patterson. The road is open to one lane. Central's clear, 1642.

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2: You show me out of service. Have a good night.
1: Thank you. Have a good night.
0: Well, 05491. Same traffic. Have a good night. Good.
1: Thank you. You as well.

0: Progress GS for Phillips for a wire down 4225, Blue Star Highway 4225, Blue Star Highway, wire down in the gravel parking lot of TBS. No parking or sparking, color not seen. Federal Grid Crush clear, 1666.
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0: You got a U-Haul box truck right on the shoulder coming up to you guys. Coming pretty hot.
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1: Go ahead.
0: Yeah, it looks like somebody clipped a neutral. Can you get consumer started this way?

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0: Hey, one of you guys head out this way. It's somebody from the duty crew in 73. I got two businesses affected here, and I can only block one at a time. Stand by. Okay, I'm going to leave 73 on the south side of 4249, Blue Star Rod Chompers. The neutral's curled up in the drive there. I don't think anybody's going to use it, but we got to block it anyway.
1: 10-4, 7-3 will be en route. Soon.
2: 7-0-3-2.
0: On to go ahead.
2: Are you going to just have them bring cones over here, or are you going to sit and wait for consumers?
0: We'll see what their ETA is. I've got some cones, but these trucks will drive right around them or move them. We'll sit here until we get ETA.
2: There's no line down over here by Stu's Welding or Rod Chopper.

0: There is on the southeast corner of the building. I can see it curled up there close to the pole with the transformer. I've got most of it over here. Are you on scene?
1: Yep, I'm over here.
0: Mr. Steve.
2: There are 6 cones in the back of 73 coming to you.
0: Yeah, I've got a half dozen here with me as well. We need them. I'll wait to see what dispatch says on consumers.
2: Sounds good.
0: Central 703, if you can, get an ETA for consumers.

0: Okay, great. Thank you.
1: But
0: do you happen to see that you are now?
1: I just saw it fly past us on median shoulder and then lost it just north of that bridge. But it was like just a small box truck.
2: Clear. I'm going to stop.
1: Yeah, we're just cooking on the median side shoulder.
0: Falcon Dispatch, 773 en route to Blue Star with 2.
2: 7-8-0-6. Back replay, Adams, Mary 8240. You just took off on me northbound from the 65.
3: Sounds clear on that.
2: You can let Kent know. I tried to stop him, he stopped me, and he took back off northbound. Light mail, probably 50s.
3: Clear, are you pursuing?
2: Negative.
3: Okay.
0: Tag 3, sir.
3: Tag 3.
0: Going to be the smallest size box truck that they have for U-Haul. He was the only occupant. And when I pulled him aside, pulled over, and then he took off on the shoulder past another car.
3: Clear on that.

0: Yeah, stop by my location and I'll give you some scene tape to put over there. In case we leave, at least that'll be done.
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2: Fair enough.

0: Bitwise, we've used the company's own traffic devices and scene tape at 4225 Blue Star and also at 4249. Each of those businesses have cable piled up by their business on some of their equipment. Scene is safe at this time. We're going to clear.
1: Clear your company scene tape there. Got some wires piled up and you're clear. Something clear. Central Baker 8. Central, any unit on UIC 1?
2: Go ahead, Bakery.
1: Just be advised, we had two callers advising northbound at the 6-1 cars are using the emergency vehicle turnaround.
2: 10-9, what'd you say?
1: Just be advised, we've had two separate callers advising vehicles are using the emergency vehicle turnaround to get out of traffic.
2: Okay. I don't think we have anybody available to address that issue right now.
1: Okay. Are we okay if we clear that call?
2: Yeah, I'm guessing more people are going to be using that.
1: Perfect. Thanks.

Kelly is under 2.09630 direct from Allegan General. Respond for a transfer out of Allegan General 555 Lynn Street, 555 Lynn Street in Allegan City. It's going to be a priority to...

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1: Just rewatching the body camera from it. If you want to relay to them that it should have, I believe, a panda or a fox on the either driver's side, right to the right of the U-Haulers.
0: Where am I?

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1: Go ahead.
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0: Are one of you guys able to maybe come up here some roofs and just help sweep off the road?
2: Do you want us to move up with our vehicle up there?
0: Yeah, if you don't mind, I appreciate it.
2: Okay, we'll be on the move here in a second.

0: Okay, great, great news. How many vehicles live in Wyoming City?
1: 3,800 probably. All these vehicles going around you?
0: I'm letting them go through because they live in Wyoming City.
1: That would make sense.
0: I'll let you know if once past me they aren't allowed to go through.

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0: Victor 4, Tech 3. Good here. How long before that's going to be opened up there?
1: We just opened it back up.
0: Okay, thanks.

0: Elegant Central to Seagull Duty Officer, going service for a low-hanging wire, Lincoln Road and 22nd Street in Otsego Township. Caller stating there's a large tree that is rusting on the power line. Power line is not down yet. It's just hanging lower than it should. Concerned that it's going to continue to get worse till it snaps. Respond when you're clear. Central clear at 1755.
1: Duty Officer Central.
0: What?
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0: Central, we received the call from our dispatch for a medical alarm at 1368 66th Street. You can show us around if you want to get first responders.
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0: 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You can also show us a route to walking the trailer park lot 52.
1: 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I just do want to clarify that call as well. That was a call that came in direct to Life Dispatch, and they were requesting a lift assist. Just wanted to make sure that I made that clear.
0: Copy that. We're just going to go for the manpower.
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1: 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Also, we're still responding.
0: 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We'll be available, though.
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0: Yeah, we can try to get you the answer. 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
0: Oh, 2 to 07. Hester's coming direct. He's right around the corner.
2: Copy that. Looks like Josh just walked in. We'll be headed your way with 4.
0: I just had 2 light units show up also, so I'm not sure.
2: 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Maybe they'll have it done before we get there.
0: Maybe.
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3: 1938.
4: How's he going to do the officer playing while he came out?
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5: 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Sensing and slow stop, Sam.
3: 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Did you say you're on scene?
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